my goodness. Yeah, come on, y'all. Yeah, come on, y'all. From Texas to Mississippi, Alabama, Louisiana. Yeah, welcome to the backwoods. Cause I ain't gonna bother nobody. Did not bother me. Straight to hell for the things I done. Better just let me be here. Now down in the backwoods, 30 I6 right shotgun. Yeah, come on. We get high, drink that wine down.

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Snoop Dogg, Big Will. Hey, little homie, you need to pump your brakes. 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

0: the same reasons. 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
1: Blew a 50 on the duele with girly out in LA. 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
0: you gotta get in the back of the line.
1: No, we're not trying to cut.
0: Well, it looks like you are.
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0: Well, who are you?
1: We the Lifesavers.
0: Oh, well, I'm rolling with you.
1: For sure.
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They don't

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And I wish I could say it's ironic. 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

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As we die like tryptamine while methyl metal's in the middle. Zip to dream states of ever-present riddles. Cosmic conundrums. Where do we go and come from? Simpler shadows of dimensions too complex to mention. With tongues tamed in one temporal, three spatial, the sentiment melts as if it were glacial. We sense but slices of a story occurring in one scene. Partial perspectives of a grander scheme. Hidden angles at edges of glass that looks. Faint folds that dwell in cracks and nooks. Eluding the musings of solid obsessed souls. Blind to their brilliance. Chasing regressed goals. Dancing between fates of waking fantasies. Projecting futures that plan to be invalidated by our outdated maps of reality. Will denial seal a fated collapse of humanity? Is it a... Let's wait and see. Or is it a... Wait. It's me that has an ability to steer this vessel through storms with ambitious humility. Transform norms to regenerative societies and give next generations a chance of prosperity. So I breathe. Meditate on motions that can ride rising oceans. Breathe. Sense needs of soil too tired from its toil. Back into society, crippled by austerity. It all starts. It all ends with breath.

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This high profile personality who earns his pay illegally. Professional, liar. Schoolboys admire. 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Very few live to retire. Cash flow extreme, dress code supreme, vocabulary obscene.

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1: People of the city, stop fooling yourself. 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
1: Now, when I say high rollers, I mean the best. Forget the half-steppers, eject the rest. 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Cruising in the 500 Benz sedan with their system peaked out, rockin' Pusha Man. Yes, the fashion's high but hard to beat. They buy the Gucci at Gucci's, not the swap meet. Eat very well, much clientele.

Oh yes, I'm here to tell you females also roll. Drive the same car, sometimes with my goal. Cold as an igloo, a hot as a flame. The shakier, breaker, you won't know the name. Gangsters to the max, our marks will be taxed. These girls drive Ferraris, not Cadillacs. Respect is demanded, most men don't understand until they peep the huge bank that these girls have landed there. Junkies for fun, love life on the run. If things get hot, they will pull a gun. Prey on the lame, no shame to the game. They all say

Now radio stations probably won't play this record because of the things I say. They'll say I'm glamorizing the hustling hood, and a record like this can do no good. But I'm not here to tell you right or wrong. I don't know which side of the law you belong. Yes, the game has flashed, but sometimes hurts. Behind any mistake, hard time lurks. And jail's not your only problem, though it may seem. You just may die by a barrage from an M16. But to each his own, choose a mobile phone. Choose a tailored suit, the luxury home. You never get caught, cause you got nerves of ice. And you much smarter than them crooks on Miami Vice. 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You wanna be a high roller.

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0: Un jour, un orienteur en visite à son école lui demanda de faire un dessin. 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
1: One time I was at the beach and we were looking at the stars and this girl was laying next to me and the blanket that we had was had stars on it as well, so it looked like we were just floating in an abyss. Honestly, when I see your face, I just smile, I guess. I mean, our cars came and the lights were on them so we could see what the waves look like. I'll be waiting here on the sand. I remember that first night. You were wearing a Power Ranger black t-shirt. So was I, a different color. So was Moy and his brother. Not as pure, so insecure. The times have changed. But really, we just looked up at the stars for a couple hours. Turned off all the lights on the cars. The world was ours, it was yours. It was mine. The time flew by like it was prime time and I'm inside of life. You shouldn't be my wife, you should just be with me on this beautiful night. Maybe we can make things right, and we can do it without any spite. But it's just for tonight. And we hope it doesn't end. So we'll drive back to our homes, chilling with our friends.
2: Ballin' like Jabari Parker, they say I look like him. If we met, bet it would be awkward. Break out the Sudafed, cause the flow cold, like a SoCo. I was smoking John Lennon, where my Yoko? Is that call your grandma, you ain't ready yet. Verbal mania, I'ma show you the illest. Get my cousin to kill it. Had a flow, but you steal it. I'm in the mood, so we ball out. Got the top down in the back, we could fall out. Fall out, nigga, we could fall out. Your girlfriend push a Prius, she giving me that genius Mensa. We that Tony Danza, wine on the rug, man, you know that shit expensive. I'm on that Willy Wonka, green so Blanca, vape so good in the pot like lobster. 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Man, I got this beat, I'm going hand like a cop car. That's unless you see me pulling up on the boulevard. Turning flashing lights, at least you know who you really are. We are becoming God, we are becoming God, we are becoming God, we are becoming God.

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You know what I'm saying? Juxtaposition, man. Juxtaposition. My nigga Jaden Smith dropping jewels and niggas don't even believe him because he's Jaden Smith, but it's all about packaging, right? Real shit, though. Good and bad is all relative, man. It really is. A lot of niggas is sheep. We don't even know what we like anymore. We just know what's the most hype and shit. Do you really like that shit you like? Or you like the way they gave it to you? You know what I'm saying? Pepsi, Coca-Cola, same thing Dave Chappelle said, but the one that tastes the best was the one that was paying him the most at the time. That's all that's happened with us, man. We some weak niggas, man. All of us. Followers. Sheeps. Plural. Made that shit up. 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We know this. But he knows more because he broke the rules that don't even fucking exist, man. Funny thing is, man, it's like, as a futurist, and I could call myself a futurist, nobody's gonna give a fuck until I'm gone. 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

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A Holy Ghost tongue possessed between the pews. Sleepless in the twilight. A vision board invisible to eyesight. 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I'm the djembe drum. Rhythm spun between love-drunk knees. I'm a runaway river. A sawed-off shotgun creeping through the leaves. A kiss that quivers. A machete that bleeds. I'm the bananas on Josephine's skirt. A brown liquor flirt. The gardenia in Billie Holiday's hair. I'm a blues song in a cigarette's glare. A beaded Zulu hat on Makeba's head. Bob Marley's lock. A Nazi dread. I'm Marcus Garvey's last microphone. Ancient lady of Grace Nefertiti's royal throne. I'm a poem. I'm a poem handwritten by La Lupe on the Malecon. A grassroots meeting of orishas in the basement of a brownstone. I'm a homegirl, homegrown made of magic. A mermaid of memory swimming through tragic times. I'm the one that got away. I'm the love, I'm the love. I'm the love I never had. A cipher of butterfly wings. I'm a little girl who had big dreams and prayers in my mother's purse. I'm the color of Saturday bouncing off the walls. I drizzle in the wind like a sun shower shawl. I'm the final hour before the moon rests. I'm what a day looks like, honest and undressed. I'm la cascarilla on the door, windows, and vents. A protector of realms. A protector of realms. I'm a Bwiti shaman who ascends. I'm the mirror. I am the mirror. I am the mirror. I'm the root and the end.

jump up the joint at the air like jump up the joint at the air like jump up the joint at the air like jump up the joint at the air like jump up the joint at the air like jump up the joint at the air like jump up the joint at the air like jump up the joint at the air like jump up the joint at the air like jump up the joint.

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0: me and my mom sitting there smoking. 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I started going like this. You know what was going on? I went to the King County Hospital and took a blood test. And they found PCP in my herb. You know what PCP is, like? Angel there.
1: Shit.
0: Then I wanted to be hospital for 2 weeks. I didn't know nobody. People coming to see me. I didn't know nobody. I was sitting on the floor. This is what I do. 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
1: Okay, so today we are in Northern Ireland and we are staying right on the ocean on the Irish Sea, and it's beautiful. The ocean's right there.
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0: If your walls can talk, they tell you it's too late. 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Put accessories and stash them more than yours. 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Wall telling you that commissary is low. Race wars happening, no calling CO. No calling your mother to save you. Homies to say you're reputable, not acceptable. 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
1: That sentence so important.
0: Wars telling you to listen and sing about me. 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You

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1: 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I've been staring at the ceiling, listen to the chat that they're revealing, wondering if I open up or keep concealing. 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I be wild, moving brains, see now. 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One morning, afternoon in that sundress. The summer flies by, every morning, I'm still yawning. 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

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You know what I'm saying? You put that nigga, you park that nigga on this corner, I'm gonna break his face open and shit. 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Blah, blah, blah, blah, blah. So, you know what I'm saying? Niggas started arguing and shit, you know, but he called the other nigga out and he called him out by name. And I'm just standing there, you know what I'm saying? Quiet. You know, I ain't saying nothing. I'm just waiting for one of these niggas to jump off. So I could, you know what I'm saying, put them back down, you know what I'm saying? So they just looking at me, I'm just drinking my beer. And then niggas is going, yo, but that nigga, yo, chill. You his godfather, yo, chill, tell that nigga to chill. So he telling nobody to chill. So then this nigga, the other nigga, you know, he more cool with the niggas from the other side. I like the niggas because on the villain shit, Duke was cool and everything, you know what I'm saying? He moved his little weight, you know what I'm saying? And I did a couple of business deals with him. I did a couple of business deals with that nigga, you know what I'm saying, back in the days. You know what I'm saying? Made a couple of monies with that nigga, you know, whenever I needed, you know, to make a little extra Christmas money or something. But niggas be trying to jerk niggas, you know what I'm saying? Then they think that you don't know nothing about weight. Then when you call these niggas out for cutting their shit all fucked up, you know what I'm saying? With motherfucking, I don't know what the fuck them niggas be using. I think them niggas be going to the beach and shit and be cutting their shit with sand. The shit is crazy, son. Niggas don't even come through. Niggas be putting bombs up they noses.

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Yeah. 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Zeus to the world.

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It's time for sex with strangers. 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Completely empty.

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1: 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That one of the meetings.
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0: That would be simple, wouldn't it?
1: My father was away trapping. Time when it...
2: Which lives.
0: What happened to you?
1: Magic. Was magic.
3: I with the vision myself. I had to fend for myself. I get that green like it's cow. I put that shit in a pail. Make sure my mama do well. All of my bitches do well. All of my bitches do well. My bitches shine like jewels. I get that cash through the wire. I made them plays on the cell. I free my sister out cell. I got that check through the mail. Jupiter Jumbo a giant. Whipping that paint jambalaya. I held your hoe with a spell. I put that bitch on the trail. Hope I be smoking the finest. Running the game like a tyrant. 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

0: 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Know the tone never tell. You gon' see when you get there anyhow.
1: I would do anything to make my children happy. Please, Blackbird, is there anything you can do to help me?
2: Maybe there is.
1: How can I make our black children happy without any magic?
2: It depends upon what you tell them. Magic is only make-believe, and our children do not need to grow up in a make-believe world. You need to tell them the truth and help make them feel proud of who they are. The magic of truth is much more powerful than the magic of make-believe.
1: But what can I tell them?
2: Tell them that they're beautiful. Tell them that they're black. 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

0: 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I've got my... But I can't...
1: RadioBazarNahum.com. 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

Tools, tools, I got you, I got you. 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Tools, tools,

0: tools, I got you, I got you.
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2: Boy, yeah, right, yeah, right, yeah, right.
1: Boy, yeah, right, yeah, right, yeah, right.
2: Boy, yeah, right, yeah.

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1: Now, me mommy bought a rooster.

the corner selling all your sweet jelly roll. Papa said, come in here, woman, and come in here fast, and stop that shaking your yes, yes, yes. Was the night before Christmas, and all through the house, not a creature was stirring, not even a little mouse.

by Dillinger, he rode up to a gas station and said to the attendant, well, I think this looked like a pretty good location. So the attendant said, do you want my gas? He replied, eat your gas.

The bubbles, reflections on the floor. Thousand empty bottles, a thousand empty more. Reaching for the bubbles, reflections on the floor.